going round and round and round and round. I feel like I'm going to be sick. It's the Steve Miller Band and Abracadabra.

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This is Jumpin' Jack Flash, your DJ until 9 o'clock tonight. Unfortunately, C Squared, Chandra had to take off tonight. She had a personal thing. Well, hopefully she'll be back next week, and I look forward to listening to her show. But you guys got stuck with me tonight. We're playing the best sounds of the 1970s and the 80s. Just a little something I whipped up. I got noticed that 20 minutes before I got to the station, they were like, oh, yeah, I'm not going to be able to make it. So I said, all right, I got you, sister. I got a show ready to go in 20 minutes. So here we are, putting together everything that I could that I think everybody would enjoy, hopefully, tonight. And it's been a pretty big smash so far. This next tune that we're going to look into first is a real dumb new wave hit, but it's another one of those songs that I just think is so tacky that it's enjoyable. This is The Vapors and Turning Japanese.

Arigatou gozaimasu. That is The Vapors and Turning Japanese. This is Jumpin' Jack Flash here until 9 o'clock covering for C Squared. And later tonight at 9 o'clock, The Den will be coming on to spin you some more wonderful music here on WSBFFIP Clemson. Lately, I have been exploring some more popular artists that I know that we're never going to get to play here on WSBF. They're just too popular. And sorry, I'm a little out of breath. I was dancing like a madman here in the studio to that tune. But I've never really given Billy Joel a chance. I listened to Glass Houses when I was younger, and I enjoyed it, but I've never listened to a lot of his other works. And so today, on the bus ride back, I sat down and I listened to the album The Stranger, and I've never listened to the song Scenes from an Italian Restaurant before. That was the greatest first listen experience to a song I've had in years. I was blown away. It was just incredible. And I can't get over it. I can't get enough of it. So I'm going to have to sit down and listen to more of his music. But first, we got Kim Wilde here and Kids in America.

Yeah, that's right. We are the youth of America, and we're taking over this country. We're taking over the airwaves, too. This is Gentleman Jack Flash, your fresh sound and fresh face here on WSBF. Well, fresh, maybe a little bit past my Best Buy date, but we're still getting there. This next song is a one-hit wonder, if any. This is In a Big Country by Big Country.

0: ironic coming from a group from Scotland. That's big country, and in a big country. It sure is a big country, but our transmission, it might only go just in around the Clemson area, all the way out to Pendleton, Pickens, Easley, Anderson, but you are listening to us all over the airwaves, high above the space atmospheres and everything, on the satellites and on the internet, on WSBF.net. I really enjoy hearing people telling me that they're listening in their cars, or they're on the webcast, and they type into the comments on the webcast, hi comments on the webcast. It's always delightful to see and hear from people who are listening into the station. Well, it's 15 minutes past the hour. Let's take a look at your weather and traffic here on WSBF. Currently in Clemson, South Carolina, it is 78 degrees, cooling down to 67 tonight. Yes, it looks like the sun is finally setting below the horizon here. Oh man, it's so nice. It was a good sunset today. Tomorrow, expect a high of 84 degrees and a 35% chance of rain sometime in the afternoon. We're looking at a couple of accidents in around the area. The one that was reported on Interstate 85 has been cleared. And the accident that we were looking at over by Bosch at Highway 81 and Scottsbridge Road over in Anderson, over in Pierstown, has been cleared as well, it seems. There's still a little bit of traffic in that area, but we'll keep an eye on that. Here in Clemson, though, everything is moving very smoothly. No accidents reported in our area. Traffic on the major thoroughfares seems to be... Oh, actually, we just had an accident get reported at Seneca Creek Road and 93 over there by Y Beach. If you're heading that direction, that will be impacting your commute times. There are alternative routes, of course. We'll be right back with music after this short message.
1: 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What's not cute is that half of all litters are accidents, which leads to millions killed in shelters each year. 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
0: Yeah, man. Unwanted puppies and kittens are no happy accidents, like Bob Ross would say. This next tune here is a classic from the 1980s. This is Glenn Frey, and the heat is on, from the movie Beverly Hills Cop.

0: sweating up a storm. It's the middle of summer. Somebody turn the AC on. Yeah, the heat is on. That is Glenn Frey.
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Sharona. That's the knack there in my Sharona. This is Jumpin' Jack Flash here until 9 o'clock tonight, filling in for Chandra NC Squared. This next tune is another classic that I've underappreciated a little bit over the years, but I'm giving a little attention tonight. This is The Police, and Everything She Does Is Magic.

goes in the night there with the police, and everything she does is magic. This is Jumpin' Jack Flash until 9 o'clock when the Den will be coming on and taking over the airwaves. But first, it's the bottom of the hour. Let's take a look at the top of your news. Top three stories today. Catastrophic flash floods tore through a border valley between Nepal and China, leaving at least 160 people dead and hundreds missing. Rescue teams are currently working through the region as villagers and numerous tourists have been swept away. Trade talks between the United States and Canada collapsed after negotiations broke down over last-minute tariff and sovereignty demands. Both nations have moved forward with escalating retaliatory tariffs, straining decades of cross-border economic partnership. A tragic fire erupted in the nursery ward of a major hospital in Islamabad, Pakistan, caused by an exploding air conditioning unit. The accident resulted in the deaths of 14 newborns, prompting immediate investigations by local authorities. That's a tragic story. Taking a look at your weather and traffic here in and around Clemson, it's 78 degrees here, cooling down tonight to 67. Tomorrow, expect a high of 84 and a chance of rain. We're still following an accident reported near White Beach. It seems that CPD is on the scene and has cleaned up most of the accident. There is still lingering traffic from that area. Everywhere else in Clemson, though, traffic seems to be moving at a reasonable pace. For the hour, no other accidents have been reported in the area. If we do get any, we'll stay on top of that and let you know. There is a little bit of road construction occurring at the the exit ramp with Highway 187 and Interstate 85. There is slowdown there in the southbound lane. We'll be getting back into the music here, starting off with a classic. It's Prince giving a little sermon here. Dilly-bop.

mighty long time, but I'm here to tell you, there's something else. The afterworld. A world of never-ending happiness. You can always see the sun, day or night.

He's coming to take you away. That's Prince and the Revolution. And let's go crazy. This is Jumpin' Jack Flash going crazy on the mic tonight. Next up, we got Shattered Dreams by Johnny Hates Jazz. It seems like a lot of people here hate jazz, too. Everybody talks about it like it's this boogeyman. Oh, God, jazz. To heaven forbid we put jazz on the radio.

The synth pop sound of Johnny Hates Jazz. This is Jumpin' Jack Flash here on WSBF FM Clemson until 9 o'clock tonight when Caden Kopach will take over on The Den playing the sounds of summer. This next tune here is a summer classic if I ever heard one. This is Philip Bailey and Phil Collins and Easy Love.

0: So easy to love and so hard to hold. That's Philip Bailey and Phil Collins, an easy lover. This is Jumpin' Jack Flash until 9 o'clock tonight. It's 15 minutes until the top of the hour. Let's take a look at your weather and traffic here in Clemson. It's currently 77 degrees, cooling down to 67 tonight. Tomorrow, expect a high of 84 and a slight chance of rain. Traffic in and around Clemson is moving nicely. We are following a couple of slowdowns in the listening area. There is construction on Interstate 85 southbound at the exit with Highway 187. Traffic is backing up very significantly there. Significantly there at the intersection itself. Especially, we're looking at another slowdown on 28 in West Anderson, just between Whitner Street and near Westside High School. Other than that, no accidents have been reported, and we'll stay on top of the traffic for as long as we go on tonight. We'll be right back with the music after this very short message.
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0: I feel very foolish. I was going to play the B-52's PSA that we have because I was going to set up this next track. It's Love Shack by the B-52's. Oh, man. I feel like a doofus. I had that idea like the entire day that I've had this song in this list. Oh, well. Here we go. Love Shack.

The summer might be coming to a close very soon, and I'm so ready for fall. But it's nothing like being out there with the boys. That's Don Henley there and the Boys of Summer. We still got time for one or two more songs here tonight. And I thank everybody for calling in tonight and listening to WSBF. It's been a treasure to listen to people's stories and tell me how WSBF has been impactful in their lives and how we can still, as a station, communicate with people. These are the Go-Go's, and we got the beat.

the beats, baby. This is WSBF, and we have got the disc spinning them all night for you as long as we can. This is Jumpin' Jack Flash here until 9 o'clock when Caden and the Den will be taking over, playing you the sounds of the summer. This next tune is a song I grew up on, and I want to thank my parents out there for having such good music taste because I loved this CD growing up. This is Cheap Trick and Surrender.

words of a very wise person, never give up, never surrender. That's Cheap Trick, Ed Surrender. This has been a blast playing it all for you tonight here on WSBF FM Clemson, and I hope to see you this coming Saturday on the Night Train Show at 9 o'clock. I'll be doing a special tribute to Dolly Parton to start off that set, like four or five different songs. It's like going to be about 13, maybe 14 minutes long. I might even bring my guitar and play something live for you guys. You never know. Thank you for listening to WSBF. This is Gentleman Jack Flash. If you want to catch me on Instagram, it's Radio Jack Flash. All my news and information there about coming shows is posted there. I will see you all on the flip side. Good night.

0: Testing. Oh my goodness, we are back. It's been so long. It's been a long 4 months, man. 4 months since I've been in this chair, in this studio. And, you know, how does that saying go? The place you stay doesn't change. You change, right? If you come back to a place after a while, the place hasn't really changed, but you've changed. And I feel like that is, so true to, you know, where I am and what I've been doing over the summer. All things great over the summer, you know, nothing to complain about, really. And I hope that you came expecting me to talk about what I've been doing, right? Alright, you know, like with most of my shows, I don't really have a plan. But we got a movie review, right, coming sometime, right? So wait around for that. Bunch of really, really good summer blockbusters out, in my opinion. Of course, the views and opinions expressed on this show do not necessarily represent the views of WSBF, Clemson University, or the Board of Trustees, right? So take my reviews with a grain of salt. Furthermore, I want to talk about some of the music I've been listening to. Furthermore, I want to talk about upcoming school year. Yeah, upcoming school year, a movie review, and songs I've been listening to, because this show today, not only kind of a reunion to the den, return of the den, if you'll say, but, it's the start of something new, right? And I want to kick it off with a bang. So real quickly, I'll go over some of the songs coming up. I'll get you a couple PSAs going, I'll get you a legal station ID going, then we'll get some music going. Right, so, show title, Return of the Den with your host, Caden Kopax. Songs coming up. Cortez the Killer and The Loner, double feature by Neil Young. I've been listening to that specific album lately. Live Rust, you know, started kind of back in springtime. But, you know, Neil Young, right, Jason Molina, MJ Lenderman as a recent. All of them kind of have this quality to them. Can't really, articulate as well as I want to, but, they have this quality to their songwriting that I can really, enjoy. There's a vulnerability in their voices as well. I was talking to my buddy, earlier about it. You know, he said he didn't really like Neil Young because of his voice. And, you know, while I can see that, you know, I just kind of tune it out, right? Because of the words. Same thing with, like, Bob Dylan, right? I feel like more people don't like Bob Dylan's voice than people who do truly like his voice, right? We're all just kind of here for the lyrics and, you know, the atmosphere of the song. But, of course, that's in my opinion, right? I'm just a 20-year-old. What do I know about music, and what do I know about life? Like I said, Cortez the Killer, The Loner, both by Neil Young, Crazy Horse, coming up. After that, Debris by Faces. I may do some reordering, right? Because I don't know if I like the order of the songs, but... yeah, we got some good ones coming up, in my opinion. Legal Station ID, this is WSBF FM Clemson. And you're listening to The Den. Thank you for being here. I am Caden. I was Caden, and I will always be Caden.
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That's my favorite bit of the whole album, in my opinion. It's, you know, live albums, right? There's a whole bunch of flaws, but...

oftentimes they aren't all that much flawed, right? Because then we come, 50 years later, we hear all these things, and they end up being really funny, right? In retrospect. They try to get the perfect music. But, you know, the things we remember most is the flaws, right? I think I was watching Lord of the Rings earlier sometime, and one of the funny bits with that is Aragorn, I kind of forget, right? But he was walking or something, and he hit something, or he got mad or something, and he threw a helmet. I always remember it being a helmet, and, you know, he broke his foot, right? And that was, of course, it was unscripted, right? And I just think it's funny, these errors, right? We can kind of sit and talk about them however many years later. You know, apply that to music, and I feel like it's even funnier. But that wasn't even, like, an error. It was just him saying, "No more rain!" I still think it's pretty funny. Now I wanted to talk about some of the music coming up, right? We got, I went to a fish show. I'm wearing my fish shirt right now. The camera may be able to see it. I don't know. I'm representing. I went to a fish show over the summer. My first ever fish show. And, you know, I had fun. It was a good show. And I think what I like the most about it is you don't have to be a good dancer to enjoy the show. Oftentimes, you know, you go to a concert, and you're kind of worried about your dance moves, right? Or you're out in public and you're at a, the club, right? Of course, I don't know anything about that. I'm underage, but, you're at the club, right? You're dancing and you're kind of worried about your dance moves. But at a fish show, there is no rules. It's dance however you want. And I gotta tell you, I was breaking out some robots, right? Some kind of bounce in place, right? A little bit of salsa inspired dance moves, right? A little bit of claps, right? Just like all of the basics. And I think one of my favorite dance moves I did was the, I don't know what you would call it, but it was where I was just kind of moving my arms like I was a plant in the ocean. Because I felt like a plant in the ocean at the fish show. I think that's poetic. I think I call it a simile. Right? I didn't mean to get all poetic on you tonight, but it was bound to happen. It really was. But that was a really enjoyable experience. You know, and I'm glad I got to have it. Right? Speaking of fish, they will be coming up here soon on The Den, WSBF FM Clemson. Song is Strange Design by Fish off of Live Fish Volume 12 at Deer Creek Music Center, Noblesville, Indiana. But before that, we got Debris by Faces off of the album A Nod is as Good as a Wink to a Blind Horse. And after that, You Don't Know the Shape I'm In by MJ Lenderman off of Manning Fireworks. Right? So it's a bit topical, right? I go from Neil Young to MJ Lenderman. A lot of comparisons are made about the voice and their lyrical contents. And, you know, on some days I see it, other days, right? I don't. But both are enjoyable, in my opinion. I'll stop yapping here about my bad dance moves, and we'll get back to some music. Debris by Faces on WSBF FM Clemson.

0: You guys see Paige back there? 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

0: Yo, what a song, man. Song about lemonade. Who knew it could be so energetic, you know? So melodical, if you will. We're back. That song right there was Lemonade by Pure off of the album Generation Six Pack. Generation Six Pack. That's my nickname. Right, because I have a six pack of abs. Right, so everybody just calls me Generation Six Pack. That's what they call me. You know, I can't tell them not to call me that. Right, that's just what they call me. So kind of had to live with it. It's a blessing and a curse to have a six pack. All jokes. I'm going to read out a couple songs to you. I'm going to read out some of the past songs to you, some of the future songs to you, as well as we have our movie review. I figured, you know, 9 to 11, we'll do it right at 10. So, in a couple minutes for songs. Strange Design by Fish. I told you all about the Fish concert earlier. Dalliance by The Wedding Present off of Sea Monsters. I found this band through the producer of it, Steve Albini. Steve Albini, he has done a bunch of, you know, these kind of 90s rock albums. One of my favorite albums is Magnolia Electrico. Jason Molina, I think I mentioned him earlier, but, you know, that whole album, right, really spoke to me. And then, you know, Steve Albini was a producer, so I kind of just looked, at what else he had done, and I found Sea Monsters. And, you know, the guy singing it has a pretty unique voice, and I'm no stranger to unique voices, right, so I really liked it, in my opinion. Furthermore, we got Lemonade by Pure. No, we had Gut Bug by Distorted Pony off of Punishment Room. Lemonade by Pure. And then, up next, we got Hubble by the Lil... It's just Lilies. L-I-L-Y-S. Off of XMA, the Photon Band. And then after Hubble, what else we got? We got Waterloo Sunset by The Kinks. Wait for the Sun by Centaur. Love is a Curious Thing by Space Hog. Summer's Gone by Chapter House. She Goes by Another Name by Can Can. And Mallrats off of the original motion picture soundtrack for the movie of the same name by Wax. And, yeah, I don't know if we'll make it through all of our songs today, but that's alright, because I enjoy this right here. I enjoy speaking to you, the Greater Clemson area. But let's get to the movie review, alright? It was a fun box office. It really was. You know, every so often we get one of these box offices with a Nolan release, right? That's always fun, in my opinion. So we got The Odyssey, and I did see that. I saw that with my brother, and that was fun. We saw it in the big IMAX theater. And, you know, I think about all the middle school English students that are going to be watching clips and pieces of that movie from here on out, because they're reading The Odyssey in their English class. And, you know, that's not a bad movie to watch in English class. I think when we went over it, we watched, like, you know, this really old version of The Odyssey. So they get a Nolan film to watch in class. Lucky. But, you know, it was a lot of fun. You know, say what you will about Nolan, but he really has the pull, right? I think my theater was completely full. And it isn't often that we get movie experiences like that, or at least, you know, the movies I go to, right? I go to a fair amount of movies, more so than the average moviegoer, right? So a lot of the theaters I enter are pretty empty. But, you know, I think there's a span of 1 week where I went to Spider-Man and I went to The Odyssey. And both of those theaters were jam-packed. And it's there's something special about that, right? With the age of streaming and, you know, the increased emphasis on streaming series and movies. There's something special about a jam-packed theater. And so I'm glad I got to have experienced that. You know, especially with my brother, right? What else? Ooh, I gotta say, station ID, this is WSBF FM Clemson. Furthermore, I want to talk about Spider-Man, because, you know, growing up, right, Spider-Man was always the superhero I looked up to. I don't remember looking up to any other superhero, than Spider-Man, and what a privilege it was to be able to see him on the big screen. Up until this point, I don't think I've ever seen a Spider-Man on the big screen, and this was a wonderful movie for that, in my opinion. I think I cried, right? I'm not afraid to admit I cried at the movie. It's just, there was one, and spoilers, right, but there was one scene, in the movie. It was like a heart-to-heart with one of the characters, and I think those words just needed to be heard by me at that moment. And, you know, there's nothing else to say about it, right? So, what a privilege it was to have been able to watch Spider-Man in theaters with my brother, right? And to have cried at the movie theater. I was having to cover up my tears, man. I didn't want anybody to see it. I was crying, you know? It was fun. It was a lot of fun. Otherwise, what else do we got? I forget. Oh, Obsession. Director Curry Baker or Barker came to the theaters with a plan to dominate. I mean, it also isn't often that you get to see, you know, such a movie, right? A movie made for under $1 million destroy at the box office. And I think that's really cool. Right, and I hope we start giving the young folks more shots in the box office. Because ultimately, young folks are the future. I'm biased, of course, right? I'm 20 years old, so I'm a bit biased. However, if it goes anything like Obsession, then I would say they earned it. Sorry, I'm losing my voice here. Need some water. Gotta keep this silky smooth voice. Okay, I think I talked about The Odyssey, Obsession, and Spider-Man. Michael biopic was a couple months ago. That was in April. But that was fun. I also saw that one with my brother. And I enjoyed that one. Because Michael, you know, he's a force of nature, in my opinion. Right? I was talking about my dance moves earlier. I think I'm going to start learning from Michael. You know, watching music videos and whatnot. But I don't know if I can, because that's just the level he was on. Right? So that was a good movie, right? We got some movies coming up, though. It's going to be a wonderful holiday box office as well. Right? So, you know, in between that, right, Tony, Director Matt Johnson, this is his fourth film, Blackberry, Operation Avalanche, one other, and then Nirvana. So, Tony comes from A24, directed by Matt Johnson. Dominic Sessa plays Anthony Bourdain, and I want to see that. However, there aren't any showings. There's like one showing each day at a theater that's about 40 minutes from my house. And I wish there were more, because Matt Johnson is a director I have my eyes on for being another one of the young greats. Right, alongside the Curry Bakers and the other folks. I really enjoyed Nirvana, the band, the show, the movie, and then Operation Avalanche was also a lot of fun, right? So I'm really excited to see what's up next for Matt, and I'm going to continue to watch Nirvana, the band, the show, right, because I haven't watched a series. I did watch a movie. But I watched a series. And of course we got Doomsday and Doom Part 2. They're calling it Doomsday. Not Doom. Doomsday. And I don't know how I feel about that yet, but I'm trying to ride the wave of success that was Barbenheimer. Doom, I'm excited for Doom, Doom Part 3, Doom Part 1 and 2 were, I enjoyed them, my personal opinion. Doomsday, or, Avengers Doomsday, it's called that, right? It's called Doomsday, I'm excited for that, right? I'm excited to see our heroes again, our, titular characters. But, yeah, no, it's tough, right? There's certain heroes I'm excited for, other ones not so much. And I wish there was more build-up, of course, but, you know, the difficulties that Marvel faced, right? I can see why there isn't. But I don't really want to talk about the big projects. I want to talk about the smaller movies that I'm excited for. For a couple more minutes, you know, maybe I come back on in a couple, to speak. Oh, Coyote versus Acme. My professor was talking about this one. I think there was some difficulty in getting this done, right? Coyote versus Acme. I'm excited because, oh, I didn't grow up watching all the Wile E. Coyote and the Roadrunners cartoons, right? I'm a child of a different age, but regardless, I think I'm really excited to see it. It's kind of like the Space Jams and the Who Framed Roger Rabbits, as my professor was saying, right? So, it's that, but for a modern age, which is always nice, you know? So I'm excited to see that. I'll see that in theaters. What else? Buddy, I saw that one. That one looks pretty cool. Looks like it has a cool poster, right? Evil Barney. Akira 4K? Just saw that one. That one looks awesome. Akira in IMAX. I think that's on my list. I think there's a Brad Pitt one. There's a Oasis tour documentary movie. And that one is September 10th. I'll be in the theaters. And of course, primetime, Robert Pattinson. I've been seeing a lot of videos about this one. And I'm excited to see Robert Pattinson in another A24 film. He was in an A24 film in 2018. That I watched partly, and I need to go back and watch it fully. right? Because it was a cool concept. He was like in space on a spaceship, taking care of his daughter. And that's all I know about it, but no, I want to go finish that for sure. What else? Well, Hunger Games, new Hunger Games movie. It comes out in November, right? But that's all the big ones I see in my Regal app. Yeah. All right. That's it. Overall, pretty excited about everything to come, right? It's hard to make me dislike a movie, because I just think movies are so awesome, and, yeah, I've got the critique brain, you know, I'm not very good at critiquing a film, you know, if I like it, I like it, if I, you know, I was kind of bored during it, and I was bored, right? I wouldn't recommend it to another person, but regardless, movies are here, and go to the theaters, in my opinion, and enjoy them, in my opinion, as well. The views and opinions expressed on this show do not necessarily represent the views of WSBF, Clemson University, or the Board of Trustees. Thank you for listening to my spiel about movies. We'll get some more music going after a couple PSAs here. Up next, Hubbles by Lilies. Waterloo Sunset by The Kinks. Wait for the Sun by Centaur. I think I said that earlier, but thanks for being here on the Den. WSBFFM Clemson. Bow, bow, bow.
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Well, you know what time it is. It is 11 o'clock. So that means I gotta go away forever until next week. And you won't hear me or listen to me play my wonderful music. And I'm sorry, but it has to be this way. It's not you, it's me. Blah, blah, blah. Nah, seriously, that was it was a good show. You know, what a privilege it has been being able to play music through WSBFFM Clemson for the past 2 years and third year coming up here now. I'm really excited, and I hope you are, wherever you are, whoever you may be, right? Thank you for being here. It's past my bedtime. Stay awesome, be awesome. I am Caden, I was Caden, and I will always be Caden. Signing off.

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2: Hello, hello, hello. There we go. We're good. We're chilling. Hello, it is Blue. New Blue Moon Radio. First of the semester. I'm not in this. Okay. Well, welcome to Blue Moon Radio. I play every Wednesday, 11 to 1 a.m. I play late night tunes for late nights. Yep. Okay. I'm here tonight with a couple friends. I have an intern with me, and I have my roommate with me.
3: Would you guys like to speak?
2: You just speak into the mic.
4: Oh, hello. My name is Allie. This is my first time here. This is cool.
2: Yeah. Everyone clap for Allie. Let's go.
5: Hey, I'm JB.
2: Jesus, you're loud.
5: Hello.
2: Just
5: hello,
2: loud.
5: Guys. I'm JB. I'm the roommate.
2: And this friend. Is so true.
5: I am a friend.
2: Yes. Anyway, I want to get started. And the whole thing for tonight is these are some songs that I either found this summer or I just already really liked this summer that I listened to all the time. And I never stopped. It was never ending. And yeah, we're just going to get those through because I already played those ads. Y'all already know. Go fishing, you know, all that good stuff. So yeah, we're just going to start the music. Let's go. 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

的忍耐。 I just thought it might be nice, I guess. And then she took me by the hand, and she said, let's

0: Every year, more American adults die from vaccine-preventable diseases than from breast cancer, traffic accidents, or AIDS. 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

Yo, yo, yo. It's 1 a.m. It is now, what's the month? August 27th. I'm glad to have welcomed whoever's listening into their Thursday with some music. But yeah, we're at the end of the night. I got a dip. I'm going to bed. It's gonna be nice laying on that mattress pad, bro. That 3-inch mattress pad got me messed up. I can't get out of bed in the morning. I can't even lie. I know that's right. And but yeah, thank you all for listening tonight. That was, if you didn't hear at the beginning, those were songs that I played on repeat over the summer, or new songs that I found over the summer that I had to share with all of you. So yeah, I am Blue. This is Blue Moon Radio. I'm on every Wednesday, 11 p.m. to 1 a.m. I love welcoming you into your Thursday. And yeah, that's all. And yeah, good night. 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Bye.

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going. 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I told poor Joan. You've been talking. You've been

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0: technology,
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0: transcendence,
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0: high strung,
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0: pearly gates,
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0: interstate,
1: picket fence,
0: domestic,
1: citizens arrest,
0: Tuesday name,
1: gas station,
0: phantom
1: pain,
0: art
1: therapist,
0: shell white,
1: parking garage,
0: micropolitan,
1: private property,
0: killing point,
1: agenda,
0: arms,
1: body,
0: legs,
1: flesh,
0: skin,
1: bone,
0: sinew,
1: good luck,
0: arms,
1: body,
0: legs,
1: flesh,
0: skin,
1: bone,
0: sinew,
1: good luck,
0: arms,
1: body,
0: legs,
1: flesh,
0: skin,
1: bone,

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I don't feel this kind of way.

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Gave it everything I had, I am hazmat, I am radioactive, cost

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0: Hey, man. I notice you haven't been really hanging out with us lately.
1: Yeah, I don't know. I've just been feeling kind of down.
0: Oh, I'm sorry. 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
1: No, I don't know. 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

0: Are you proud of your son? Yes? Are you proud of how he turned out?
1: Oh, yes.
0: Yes?
1: Oh, of course I'm proud.
0: Yes.

0: Hi, this is Paul McCartney on behalf of Rad. If you're drinking, you can't drive my car or any car. And remember, don't drink and drive. 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

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There's only one more choice. 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

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Believe me when I say this is not all we have.

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The lost can remember the true. 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We're compromising the future for life. There's no will to depart. Familiar objects and time pass. Breathe fresh air into the jarred clarity of our.

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0: Everybody has bad days. Don't worry.
1: It's not the end of the world. There's always tomorrow.
0: You can do it.
1: I'm ready to support your next effort.
0: I'm always here for you.
1: Everybody has bad days. Don't worry.
0: It's not the end of the world. There's always tomorrow.
1: You can do it.
0: I'm ready to support your next effort.
1: I'm always here for you.
0: Everybody has bad days. Don't worry.
1: It's not the end of the world. There's always tomorrow.
0: You can do it.
1: I'm ready to support your next effort.
0: I'm always here for you.
1: Everybody has bad days. Don't worry.
0: It's not the end of the world. There's always tomorrow.
1: You can do it.
0: I'm ready to support your next effort.
1: I'm always here for you.
2: I know where you came from.
0: It's not the end of the world. There's always tomorrow. You can do it. I'm ready to support your next effort.
2: I know who your best friends are.
0: Bad days. Don't worry.
1: It's not the end of the world. There's always tomorrow.
2: And you don't even know who I am. You don't even know who I am. You don't even know who I am.

I know what you're scared of. And I know what your blood type is. You don't even know who I am. You don't even know who I am. You don't even know who I am.

0: don't even know who I am. You don't even know who I am. You don't even know who I am.
1: I'm always here for you. Everybody has bad days, don't worry.
2: It's not the end of the world, there's always tomorrow.
1: You can do it.
2: I'm ready to support your next
1: effort. I'm always here for you.

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And if you don't like what we tell you to believe in, we'll kill you. And if you don't like what we tell you to believe in, we'll kill you.

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If you did the unexpected? 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

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Okay. Oh, anything goes, man. Ain't got no shame, no shame. Trying to stick to your guns and not fall into their rat race. Obsessed with rollouts and parlays. Might as well throw down, put it on my Barclays.

Did you know that the average person can spend anywhere from $120 to $180 a year on menstrual products? 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

0: 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First up, we got to play some quick PSAs, and then we'll get to the music. It's going to be a bit of a alt-rock, post-hardcore show. 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It's just a variety of stuff I've been listening to lately.
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0: 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That last song was Creatures by Motionless and White. 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
1: Where's that?
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truck stop sign, where I caught a glimpse of your spirit through mine.

Yeah, ¿qué hola? ¿Cómo está mi gente? We're here listening to Honey Bunches of Oats on WSBF FM Clemson. Y'all know what it is. First day back, or I guess first week back. I was supposed to be here last week, but you know, some schedule issues happened. But yeah, so for those of you who don't know, Honey Bunches of Goats, formerly known as Late Night Cereal, because we used to be here from like 11 p.m. to 1 a.m., and then formerly known as like We Eat Food, doesn't matter. We start off the first kind of show by playing everything we listen to throughout all of summer. So this summer, you know, I was definitely in my feels a bunch. A lot of people, like, here's the thing. I was talking to some folks about my music, and they were just like, nah, this is like breakup cheating music. So if any of y'all know Spanish, or if any of y'all are, you know, into like some love, like heartbreaking music, just enjoy it. I like, if you would like to. But yeah, so we're going to start off with that, a little bit of bachata, cumbia, y luego de ahí, we're going to go to like Spanish rock. And then after all that, I've been listening to a lot more R&B, and we've been tumbling down to more of like the smooth code rap. I'm like, you know, I'm talking Mucci, I'm talking Mutski, but we'll do that all later. But yeah, just kind of wanted to introduce it, and we're going to start off with Dos Locos by Monchi Alexandria.

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3: Yeah, hi. 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

0: Welcome back to WSBF FM Clemson here on Honey Brunches of Goats with your DJ, Irving Oliver. You had just listened to Visita by Enjambre. They're honestly one of my favorite more Latino like rock bands. It's very hard to find like a good like Latino rock band that sounds kind of modern, at least compared to like the old classic rock, because I'm a big fan of that. But Visita, like, or not Visita, Enjambre is very modern with what they do, and I'm very glad that they're like continuing to like release new music. But yeah, that was Visita. And then before that, we had Ginebras, band from Spain. I love them to death. With their song, Desastre de Persona. And then before that, we had Rangu, up-and-coming band over there in California, like SoCal, with Don't Worry, It's Just a Song. And then before that, we had Cumbias y Bachata, like, but y'all already know it kind of transitioned. But coming up next, we have... So this was a double feature for Enjambre. So we have Impacto by them coming up next. And then... we have Frances Limon and a bunch of other like old Spanish like rock. And then we're going to transition into more of like the smooth kind of like indie slow gaze, like Latino music that's been releasing recently with like 54 Ultra, Cuco, Girl Ultra, all that stuff. But yeah, either way, exciting news. We have an intern with us today. Do you want to say hi?
1: What's up? This is DJ Bo. This is my first time in the studio trying to get a feel for what kind of music I want to play as I approach my first studio show in about 3 weeks, so blessed to be here with DJ Irving, and yeah, let's get it. Thank you.
0: Yeah, so no, it's very exciting. As we all know, here on Laying Out Cereal, Courtship Crave, Honey Brunches of Goats, I love cereal, so that's kind of like the gimmick that I've had for the past 3 years. We barely get interns. It's really funny. It's nice, though. It's nice, because we get to teach all the ropes and all that stuff. But yeah, like, what are you most excited for as a DJ?
1: Honestly, just to kind of bring some of my own personal music taste to the station. I know we get a lot of diverse stuff around here, but, you know, each person has a very unique music taste, and I always love being able to put my friends on and show them something. They're like, dude, how have I never seen this before?
0: Nice.
1: So really trying to inspire that in some other people.
0: Yeah, well, that's perfect. That's exactly what the radio station is for, especially with a lot of people listening. We have people who honestly, like, and I don't want to, like, throw shade or whatever, like, you guys can like cancel me, that's not gonna work, but there's Clemson has a very like standard type of like musical feel, if you know what I mean.
1: Oh, 100%.
0: Like, and I mean, I like it. I love my Noah Kahns, I love my Shaboozies, you know, I love my Ellen Langneys, but sometimes we need a little bit, like, music is supposed to be the craft that shows who you are, and it's supposed to develop with time and with different cultures and different like societal norms. So it's nice to have like a radio station that's fully dedicated to it, and it's nice to have actual DJs who want to play different music.
1: 100%.
0: So yeah, I'm very excited to have you here. We're going to continue teaching Bo the ropes, and hopefully, you know, he'll get his own show in 3 to 4 weeks.
1: 3 to 4 weeks, yes sir.
0: Yeah, and hoping that your time is good, because, you know, it's looking like that 1 to 3 a.m. might be your spot.
1: Yeah.
0: Hey, it's nice though. The 1 to 3 a.m. is like, you know, it's nice to relax.
1: Exactly. I'll get some dedicated listeners for sure.
0: Mm-hmm. But yeah, but again, thank you all so much for listening. 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Like, that matters. Well, thank you for listening to WSBF FM Clemson here with Honey Brunches of Goats. And then coming up next, we have Impacto by Enjambre.

searching for her, searching for me while I'm searching for worth. I'm searching, I'm certain, no dirt. Another day in headlights, I'm making this worse. 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Who knows if I'ma ever find you first? I think I missed your call trying to write this verse. Man, take it to

0: Hi, this is Paul McCartney on behalf of Rad. If you're drinking, you can't drive my car or any car. And remember, don't drink and drive. It's just not worth it.
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Kofi, you need to forget about the girls, man. You're just there long enough to just pass you by. Anyhow, my friend, get with the program. I mean, seriously? Come on.

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0: Hey, what's up? 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XOXOXO. You getting these texts? Question mark. Where are you? What are you doing? 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You better text me back. I'm waiting outside your house.
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2: 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I like it. I've been staring, and it's very nice.
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2: You are so out of line right now.
3: Come on! You're seriously wearing those pants and didn't expect anyone to compliment your butt? You're crazy.
4: Think before you speak. 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
1: Clemson.
0: Yay!
1: Yes, this is the Cha-Cha Real Smooth Show. We hope you guys are having a good Thursday. How was your Thursday?
0: It's been busy.
1: Mm-hmm.
0: I'm trying to actually think of what happens, yeah. But I do have a philosophy class at 8 a.m., so Ooh. deep thinking that early in the morning has really been making my brain hurt.
1: Oh my goodness. Yeah, it's the same with, I have a specialty printing, specialty printing and packaging. I just like combine the two. At 8 a.m., it's like 8 a.m. to 11. Mm. Oh my gosh. So yeah, we really have to be on that. In the morning, I can't.
0: Well, our professor keeps gaslighting us and thinking that there will be a reading quiz, so he'll send out ominous emails.
1: Okay. Well,
0: it'll be like, make sure to have your lockdown browser installed. Okay. And then we go to class to have our computers out, and we open our lockdown browser, and he's like, put your computers away. We're just doing a normal lecture.
1: Just kidding.
0: He's like,
1: oh,
0: I just wanted to make sure you had it.
1: Well, like, please.
0: Fine.
1: Oh my goodness, no, crazy. It's like, I feel like it's I was not expecting to have this much work second week too for me, but I mean, every time I say that and I'm surprised, but
0: no, I've been like staying up till midnight and waking up at 6 a.m on Tuesdays and Thursdays.
1: Yes.
0: It's also like I'm not taking that long of breaks. I've low-key been locked in, and I also have a job, and I don't have time.
1: Yes.
0: Oh, I'm so sorry. I'm employed.
1: Oh my gosh.
0: What else? Oh, I got to the season finale of season 2 of the OC.
1: Okay.
0: They play What You Say by Jason Derulo.
1: No way.
0: And also, the views and opinions expressed on this show do not reflect the views and opinions of WSBF Clemson. Oh wait, WSBF Clemson University and the Board of Trustees.
1: Yes.
0: My bad. I'm tired. I thought that Gossip Girl had a better use of What You Say by Jason Derulo than the OC.
1: Oh, interesting. Okay. So remind me when it was in Gossip Girl, because I only watched maybe 2 to 3 episodes of the episode or season 1.
0: Yeah.
1: I don't know.
0: How do I explain this? So this Thanksgiving episode is unlike any other.
1: Okay.
0: All of the families and like randomly in town, and it's like very messy. But the difference, I think the distinguishing factor between Gossip Girl and the OC is that the parents are more evil in the OC.
1: Yeah.
0: And the kids are more evil in Gossip Girl.
1: Right. Yep.
0: And I just don't know if New York made that happen for Gossip Girl, or if there's just some divine presence that happened in all of those teenagers to act so evil,
1: you know.
0: And also, they went to college for like one episode, and then you never seen them step foot in that establishment again.
1: Wait,
0: but they still go.
1: Okay
0: anyways, wait. Back to the Thanksgiving episode. In Gossip Girl, they pretty much have all of these things that come up at Thanksgiving dinner, or right before Thanksgiving dinner. So everybody's just mad.
1: Whole house mad,
0: but they all decide to sit down, and then they all start saying things. I kind of forget what happened with everybody.
1: Got you. Okay.
0: But it was like, I know there was some like forbidden romance that happened.
1: Okay. Yeah.
0: Between somebody, but it was just like a lot of parents getting in arguments with their kids, and then by the end of it, they play What You Say at the Thanksgiving table, but it's just everybody getting up and leaving. So then by the end of it, nobody's really at Thanksgiving anymore because they all left.
1: Man, that's like hate giving.
0: Yeah.
1: It's just like,
0: and then the other one was more I'm trying to think of how to summarize it in a certain way. Pretty much the OC, Ryan is this boy from Chino, wrong side of the tracks, and then gets adopted by this family, including Adam Brody.
1: Yeah, okay.
0: And nothing but love to Ryan.
1: Yes.
0: And then he just keeps falling into the tendency that he gets in disputes with people. This time he gets in a dispute with his brother about something involving his girlfriend.
1: Gotcha, okay.
0: But it was Not to be ominous.
1: Yeah, okay.
0: But like it was pretty serious.
1: Okay, okay.
0: So then Ryan's like, mm-hmm. I'm going to go confront my brother mm-hmm. in a bad way.
1: Okay.
0: And so then Marissa was like, oh no, he found out. So uh-huh. now I'm going to go too. And okay. so Marissa does this thing to Ryan's brother. Mm-hmm. And then they play What You Say to That.
1: Okay.
0: But it was kind of just like random mm-hmm. needle drop instead of right. it being like ensemble a yeah. part of what's going on. It's kind right. of just like it happened uh-huh. and then they play What You Say after that.
1: Yes.
0: Not to say that the roommates and I weren't absolutely mm-hmm. shocked. We were all just like sitting yeah. edge of our seats uh-huh. and then all of a sudden... oh.
1: just bonked my head.
0: All of a sudden, hands... like hands over mouth.
1: Yeah.
0: Like,
1: okay.
0: Oh my gosh, I was not expecting that. But oh my goodness. Anyways, I was like, mm-hmm. it was so much.
1: Yeah.
0: Like,
1: wait, I like that you guys are all watching that. That's fun.
0: Yeah, we're all also watching Glee too.
1: Oh my gosh, so it's an
0: interesting mix. And then Michaela's oh kind of just like tagging along. But
1: I just saw like peak while I was like Glee.
0: Oh, she was just getting so excited about Glee.
1: So hype about Glee. My mom made me watch it, or she like suggested it. She didn't make me, but
0: she sat you in front of the TV and said, "Hey, this is cinema."
1: To. No, but she suggested it, and it was so. Like, it was so funny.
0: It's kind of overstimulating.
1: It's really overstimulating, but...
0: I forgot about the concepts that they already brought up in the first season. Mm-hmm. Kurt comes out to his dad in the first season.
1: Oh, wow. Okay.
0: Yeah.
1: It's been so long since I've touched the ancient texts, so...
0: Yeah. Come over. But watch Glee with us sometime.
1: I will. I'd love to.
0: I'll put you in our calendar.
1: Yes! The Google Calendar. I'm in the Google Calendar.
0: It's more of like our cat feeding calendar, but...
1: Got you.
0: Our actual like life calendar has turned into a cat feeding schedule.
1: Yeah,
0: with like life events at the bottom of it because so cat comes first.
1: Oh
0: yeah,
1: Chelsea. That's such a cute name.
0: Chelsea.
1: That's such a good cat name. I don't know. Like it's just so cat. I don't know.
0: Yeah, she just has this catitude too.
1: Catitude.
0: Like she knows who wakes up first mm-hmm. to give her attention, and she knows who goes to bed last. So that's this so morning cute. I woke up and she was like full loaf in front of my door. Yeah,
1: that's like dream. I need like one of my roommates to get one, but I think
0: or you could get one.
1: I can't though because my dad's allergic like that.
0: No,
1: so.
0: My parents are allergic too.
1: You know, I apparently like I don't know. I think I don't want to make assumptions, but I think he'd be fine because we had a bunny, and apparently they have the same like dander, but Yeah, I don't know.
0: Interesting.
1: We'll see. I can't right now, though, because I'm too busy DJing
0: yeah.
1: for a living.
0: Too busy focusing on her DJing career.
1: Oh, my goodness. But
0: yeah. Wait, what have you been watching recently?
1: Ooh, honestly, not much. I watched the new Insidious last night.
0: Was it good?
1: With some friends. It was not my cup of tea. It was a bunch of old people, and it was like old people horror, and then also dentist horror. Which I'd never seen before. Like it was like a dentist and she was in people's teeth. And then, this is a bit of a spoiler, but, like this dude had like two sets of teeth. Ooh. So he like bit down on her. It was like, ooh, but so whoa. I did not like that. I kind of clocked out after that. I was like, okay,
0: it's not the same Insidious with like the kid.
1: Yeah. But there's like, it's just like the same reality, but they're doing like 80 different variations sort of. So this is, okay. I guess, same realm, but like this is the one where it's like nursing home / people with crazy teeth.
0: Oh, I wonder who decided that.
1: I don't know either, but it was quite interesting.
0: Because I hope they do more yeah. with Obsession to where they have different kind yeah. of outcomes with ugh. What they wish for.
1: Mm-hmm.
0: But I don't want it to go overboard yeah. to where it's just the mass producing things. So yeah, I like same. The fact that it was an indie film first. Mm-hmm. And I like that Slater was there too.
1: Yes. Oh my gosh. So good.
0: But wait, what do you think? Mm-hmm. Beat up Chanel's or brand new Chanel's?
1: Okay, I'm going to say brand new Chanel's. I really love brand new Chanel.
0: Whoa.
1: I'm sorry. It's so, like, I just feel like it's so cool when, like artists like sample their own and yeah. can make it even better. I'm like, ooh, okay.
0: I like that she said, but, I'm not making a remix. Mm-hmm. I'm not making something new.
1: No.
0: I'm not making a deluxe. Uh-huh. I'm making the songs in verse.
1: She had a goal.
0: Playing with form.
1: Yeah.
0: And it really does sound different.
1: It does.
0: And I appreciated that.
1: I've been blasting that you know, so much this week on the way to class.
0: Yeah. I do beat up you on brand new Chanel.
1: But that's, yeah, I literally think about that all the time. It's so mean.
0: I always think about him just like gripping the table and looking up in that way and just being like, you want brand new Chanels.
1: I'm so excited for overcompensating. It's soon. Yeah. Right? I'm ready.
0: It's so soon. I think they just finished everything. And then they went back to recording Ride for a bit.
1: Yes.
0: I've been returning to the Sacred Text, returning to the Clay. AKA, they just released this yesterday.
1: Yes.
0: But I think they've been finalizing a lot of things. Okay. So I feel like announcement is coming soon. If adults announce that they're like that they have wrapped and that their new season is coming soon, then I feel like overcompensating should also be
1: following soon. Yes.
0: Oh, did I tell you about how we watched Adults in 24 hours?
1: Wait, no. I don't think so.
0: We binge watched. Well, it was more of Michaela binge watched all of Adults, but I watched up until a certain point. And that was kind of like not my cup of tea.
1: Yeah. Actually, yes, I do think you mentioned that. Yeah, because you guys were like watching together on couch or something. So
0: yeah, it was more of like a Phoebe Bridgers thing because she was like, I'm not going to stay up and listen to new Phoebe.
1: Okay.
0: And then I wake up the next morning.
1: Oh, so just go ahead.
0: To private story posts about about Phoebe Bridgers. And I was like, oh, so you listened without me.
1: Ooh.
0: And watched Adults.
1: Ooh.
0: No, it's okay. There's all love to my roommate. So then I watched episodes 5 through 8.
1: Okay.
0: I didn't know that Julia Fox was in it.
1: I have never watched Adults, so
0: no
1: I
0: one
1: don't
0: told
1: know
0: me these
1: anything,
0: things.
1: Anything, but yeah, that's crazy.
0: Yeah,
1: interesting. I don't know, because I kind of, yeah, she's kind of interesting to me because I've never really seen her, like in many things. But
0: yeah,
1: she's been around.
0: I do think that it's nice that it's one of those ones that it's like she is Julia Fox playing Julia Fox.
1: Yes.
0: In that show.
1: She's so Julia.
0: Yeah. Yeah. And then meanwhile, it's like everybody else is playing themselves, but people know Owen Thiel.
1: Yeah.
0: You ain't slick.
1: But yeah. Oh my gosh.
0: Okay. I'm just kidding. But anyways, do you want to say what our theme is for today?
1: Sure. Okay. Our theme is electronic music because it's the second week of school and we got to get energized. We got to get on the dance floor. No, I'm joking. But yeah, electronic, just some fun ones. But do you want to say what we've listened to so far? I don't think we have yet. So.
0: Wait. Okay. Low key, kind of small font, reading from afar. Okay, first we have the, that's so beautiful.
1: I just did web accessibility. Hello.
0: Thank you.
1: Yes, okay.
0: Okay, The Piece by Underscores, Tainted Love by Soft Cell, Blue Monday 88 by New Order, Bizarre Love Triangle by New Order, Immaterial by Sophie, Residue by A.G. 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
1: Underworld.
0: Yeah, sorry, don't know. Disorder by Joy Division, and then Mad World by Tears for Fears.
1: Yes.
0: And then up next, do you want to say what's up next?
1: Sure. We're going to listen to Depeche Mode, Never Let Me Down Again, and also Enjoy the Silence. And then, sorry, we kind of are flip-flopping all over the place, but Little Secrets by Passion Pit, Tongue Twister by Magdalena Bay, Face to Face by Daft Punk, Tribulations by LCD Sound System, and Dare by Gorillaz, and Sean Ryder and Roses Gabor.
0: You got it.
1: Hey, okay. 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

0: Hello.
1: Hello.
0: Okay, so we both have to skedaddle a little early, but...
1: Yeah, I'm going to stop the bleed training. Oh, oops. I think she has somewhere to be.
0: Oh my goodness.
1: Anyways, I'm going to help people training for the labs.
0: Okay, awesome, yeah. I think that we had also like stopped the bleed training for like APO or something too one time.
1: So nice.
0: I was like, okay. But yes, we just listened to...
1: You got it.
0: Tongue Twister by Magdalena Bay, or was that from before? I think.
1: But that was the one before it.
0: Before, okay. So we listened to Enjoy the Silence by Depeche Mode.
1: Yeah.
0: Yeah. All right, but it's been fun and
1: have a great week.
0: Yeah, have a great week. Bye.
1: Bye.

0: Okay, astronaut, you're up. You'll be meeting with Wish Kid Brandon. His wish is to see a space shuttle launch.
1: All systems go.
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I'm Clemson, I'm the host of Right Now Show. Mike Peek, Right Now Show is Cybertronic, where I play mostly exclusively electronic music for you all on my show. Today I'm scaring the interns by playing very heavy, a lot of Skull Step and Breakcore. Sorry. Yeah, so I got two. I'm supposed to have two interns with me. Only one of them's here. Oh my goodness, why is that playing on here? I'm trying. Yeah, they can see us. Yeah, I'm trying to pull up the chat. Yeah, anyways, okay. I don't know why. Oh, wait, you do listen to Breakcore? Okay. Well, maybe you won't hate it. Yeah, so I got off track for a second. I'm sorry. I'm like really tired and I just ate lunch. I gotta get used to the schedule still. It's not that bad. I thought I was gonna have class till 3, but it's actually 2:30, which is awesome. Anyways, yeah, so playing a lot of jungle drill and bass, breakcore, skull step. Oh my goodness, I'm completely losing my train of thought. Yeah, that's pretty much it. So, yeah, I got two interns today. I probably won't talk terribly long on the mic unless I want to introduce them on the show or, like, if they feel like it. hopefully one of them just arrived. I don't know. But, yeah, PSAs have already been played. Appreciate the lovely people who are on Cha-Cha Real Smooth for doing that for this hour. So I'm going to just go ahead and straight into the music, which first five or six songs I will be playing is Dawn of the Final Day by Kainoteki from their album Dawn of the Final Hour. Then Song for Dead Malls and Their Surrounding Communities by Nero's Day at Disneyland off of her album Grievances and Dead Malls. Then we have Come to Daddy Pappy Mix by Aphex Twin from the... Oh my goodness... Nick got a haircut. That's crazy. I'm so sorry. I'm looking out the window and I'm looking at his little chair and he has a haircut. He used to have really long hair. Anyways, yeah, that is from Come to Daddy, also on the album Come to Daddy. Then we have Everything by Limewax from his album Scars on the Horizon. Then we have Homicide Bomber by Submerge from their album Violence is First Nature. And then last but not least, we have Tunnel Vision, which is a single by Current Value, which I may or may not get to because all these songs are very long. That is it for now. I'm going to play music, and then I'm going to show interns how to do WSBIF things. I will talk to you all at the top of the hour after those songs play.

0: Hello, you are listening to WSBFF in Clemson right now. Is oh my goodness, let me go over this again. Hello, you're listening to WSBFF in Clemson. I'm the host of Right Now Show, Mike Peek, and Right Now Show is Cybertronic, where I play mostly even exclusively electronic music on my show. Today I'm playing a lot of very heavy breakbeat based music, whether it be jungles, drill and bass, skull step, or breakcore. I believe most of the rest of this is going to be breakcore after this. The last few tracks were skull step and drill and bass, and the first one was jungle. Again, in order, what I had just played was Dawn of the Final Day by Kind of Techie, then Song for Dead Malls and Their Surrounding Communities by New Year's Day at Disneyland, then Come to Daddy Pappy Mix by Aphex Twin, then Everything by Limewax, and then Homicide Bomber by Submerge, and then last but not least, Tunnel Vision by Current Value. So I was kind of, so I guess turns out I'm not actually going to be scaring any interns because, the person who happens to be interning for me happens to really like the kind of music I'm playing today. So if you want to introduce yourself, what's your name again?
1: Yeah. My name is Valerie Restrepo.
0: And, so this is this is going to be your first intern, right? Is this like the first week y'all are able to do that?
1: Yeah, this is my first intern rotation.
0: Okay. Curious, where are you from?
1: So I'm from Greenville, South Carolina.
0: Okay, same. I'm like from Simpsonville. So that's
1: really?
0: Yeah.
1: Okay. I'm like in the area between Malden and Simpsonville.
0: Oh, where'd you go to high school?
1: So I was zoned for Southside High. Like, not Southside Christian, but like
0: I've heard.
1: Southside. And then my senior year, I graduated from Greenville High.
0: Oh, okay. That's cool. I went to Malden High. My dad's actually the principal there right now.
1: Oh, that's cool.
0: What else is there? Yeah, so I take you like electronic music, actually, unlike a lot of other people I've met and have interned for me.
1: Oh, yeah, no, absolutely. Like, I specifically chose Cybertronic for that reason. I love electronic music, like anything under that umbrella, because there's just so many subgenres. But as a kid, I loved Skrillex. And then so like you slowly like develop that that love and taste for other subgenres.
0: No, yeah, that's kind of how I was, too. Unfortunately, I can't play Skrillex on air right now, but if you are a specialty show, or specialty show people are going to be able to start playing Skrillex, I believe it is September 25th. It'll have been 5 years since he is charted, and so specialty shows can play. Unfortunately, not not rotation, but if you ever get a show and then sub request for someone, you can do specialty show rules. I'll explain that later. But yeah, so I'm going over like all the different stuff that interns need to do for, you know, having a show on WSBF. But yeah, I'm going to play two PSAs and then I'm going to go back to music. But I'm also going to probably announce the track list of like, I want to say, I got 10 tracks left. So I'm going to announce the next five and then I'll come back on air and probably, you know, announce the other five. So up next, we have Looming Shadow of a Tree Long Gone from the album Semantic Compositions on Death and Its Meaning. And you can find the information about the artist on the website. and then after that, we have Mutant Hell Fishing by Bagel Fan Club from their album It's Nothing New. Then we have Hajnal 2 by Venetian Snares from his album My So-Called Life. Then Tout Petit Wano by Igor from their album Hallelujah. And then Gherkin to Chlorine by Ruby, my dear, from his EP Ginkgo. And I believe that is all that I'm going to be playing until I come back on air. I'm going to play two PSAs, and then I get to play all that music I just talked about. So I will talk to you all later.

0: crowd who are in a Stephen Gunn. I must think a joke.
1: Mean anything, but just something to give us all a favor. For now, we'll say.

0: Hello, you're listening to WSBFF in Clemson. I'm the host of Right Now Show, Mike Peek. Right Now Show is Cybertronic, where I play mostly, if not exclusively, electronic music on my show. What y'all just heard in order was Looming Shadow of a Tree Long Gone from the album Semantic Compositions on Death and Its Meaning. Then Mutant Hellfishing by Bagel Fan Club from their album It's Nothing New. Then Hajnal 2 by Venetian Snares from his album My So-Called Life. Then Tout Petit Monal by Igor from his album, or their album, Hallelujah. And then Gherkin to Chlorine by Ruby My Dear from his EP Ginkgo. And then lastly, but not least, I'm going to be playing 5 more other tracks. Hopefully I can fit them all in within the next 30 minutes before the next show comes on. Those tracks are going to be Zombie Sunset by Devnull from his EP Necrobestial Sado Breaks. Then we have Face Destroy by Zombie Flesh Eater, which is a single. Then Botch Up and Die by Drum Corpse from his album Grist. Then Uzumaki by Machine Girl from their album Because I'm Young, Arrogant, and Hate Everything You Stand For. And then last but not least, Hall by Frums, which is a single. I also just realized I have not played the two PSAs at all yet. 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

0: Hello, everybody. You are listening to WSBF FM Clemson. Welcome to the first of my shows of this semester. So, yeah, welcome to Stellarium. I'm Peyton Widener, and I have a special co-host here today.
1: What's up, gang? It's me, Big B Braden Montroy.
0: It's Big B Braden Montroy. He's my bestie, and he made the playlist for today. Well, we made it together.
1: It was mostly me.
0: But it was mostly him. So, anything you hear today, it's Braden's fault.
1: Okay, bro.
0: But it's going to be really good. It's going to be really good.
1: It's all peak, and if you disagree, then you need to fix your music taste.
0: That's true. And he's visiting Clemson for the week, so I just thought we'd have him on.
1: Yes.
0: So, do you just want to get right into the music?
1: Yeah, let's do it.
0: Okay, we're going to start with Caught in a Jam by Portraits of Tracy. Goodbye, everyone. Bye.

Bismillah ar-Rahman ar-Rahim. Peace, peace. What's up, y'all? This is Mos Def, and this is a message to the people. If you see or hear goodness from me, then that goodness is from the Creator. You should be thankful to the Creator for all of that, because I'm not the architect of that. I'm only the recipient. If you see weakness or shortcoming in me, it's from my own weakness or shortcoming. And I ask the Creator and the people to forgive me for that. Thank you, Brooklyn. Thank you, world.

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2: Yeah, hi. 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
5: Hold on, guys. I'm going to say the line. Wait, I'm switching mics with you.
4: Yeah.
6: The views and opinions expressed on this show do not necessarily represent the views of WSBF, Clemson University, or the Board of Trustees.
4: That's true.
5: I'm in.
4: So we like all these songs, but maybe those people don't. But that's okay.
5: Yeah.
4: And that's okay. But yeah.
5: Mm-hmm. What else do I have to say?
4: Yeah, what do you have to say?
5: Peyton's mom, I am completely serious. If you want to go to cookout with us, please come. You
4: stop!
5: Are blanket invitation. Yeah. Hi, Caroline.
4: Hi, everyone listening. Hi, Caroline.
5: Ooh, I've gotten like 4 messages. Who's listening? Brian's listening. Hi, Brian. I love you, Brian. Have fun in Spain.
4: Hi, my mom. Hi, Brian.
5: I love Brian. Brian Turner's my hero. Brian Turner loaned me his Lamborghini while my house was burning down.
4: And he saved your cat from a tree.
5: He did. It's true. All true things that did happen.
4: Yep. Yeah. Well, anything else?
5: We probably just played one of my favorite songs on the show. What's next, actually? You're hearing New Abe's next, so enjoy.
4: Yeah.
5: It's a good song.
4: It's a very good song.
5: Yes.
4: Okay.
5: Let me get... We're in.
4: We're in.
5: We're in.
4: We're in.
5: Peyton's mom is hopping in their jet to come get cookout with us.
4: No. Okay. Okay. Goodbye, everyone. Goodbye.

0: Oh, okay. Hello, mic is on. 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I would like to dedicate it to my friend Caroline Locklear and my acquaintance, Chandra Patel.
1: Yes.
2: What's going on?

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There's more to learn.

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1: Why am I down so low?
0: Because I turned the wrong fader down and got sidetracked. 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
2: We are Ribot on WSBF FM Clemson. 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
0: And Harrison Gomer.
2: And then we're also joined by an intern.
0: Yay!
2: Yay! Hello, intern.
3: Hi.
0: Introduce yourself.
2: What's your name, intern?
3: I'm Lily.
0: What's your social security number?
3: That's a long number.
2: Right now.
0: What is your favorite art? Who's your favorite artist?
3: Oh, that's a tough question. Hozier, maybe?
0: Ooh, good one.
2: We're Hozier fans. And so is rest in peace, Brian Turner.
0: Rest in peace, Brian.
2: Rest in peace, Brian.
0: Brian's not dead. Brian is just in Spain without the...
2: Okay. Thanks. Thank you.
0: I got to get it together.
4: No.
0: Okay. What are we doing today?
2: We're reusing one of your old themes.
0: Yes, we are.
2: So this is Ribot Episode 2, Names Version 2.
0: Yep.
2: Where we only play songs with names in the name. So everything is named. Everything's name theme, including our show poster, which Harrison hates. This is the show poster.
0: Okay, I hate it less now that you have explained why there are hands in it. See, from my perspective, you're like, oh, let's do a poster or a show about names. And then you were like, hands.
2: Well, okay, it's because you wanted to say that we're not playing the name game.
0: We're not playing the name game.
2: We're peeking. That is something that we are doing
0: right now. You're allowed to peek a little bit if you're funny. The views and opinions expressed on the show do not necessarily represent the views of WSBF Clemson University or the Board of Trustees.
2: We're not playing the name game, and so I just thought of the name game, and usually the name game is you like pointing at people. So that's why there's a lot of hands on our show poster, and then we're giving you a name, Intern One. That's your name.
0: I mean,
2: how do you feel about that?
0: You can have an actual name.
3: I love
0: now.
3: It.
2: Yeah, you can't have an actual name.
0: Actually, no. You have to complete the whole show, and then you get your name.
2: And then we give you your name tag,
0: mm-hmm.
2: and it says, "Hello, my name is," and your name. I already forget your name. I'm so sorry.
3: It's all good. I'm Lily.
2: Hi, Lily.
0: She's gonna forget it again.
2: No.
0: Is that all the introducing we have?
2: I would say so.
0: Do you have any? We need to introduce the song.
2: We have to
0: for the
2: introduce
0: show.
2: The song.
0: Yeah. Is there anything else you want to introduce for the show?
2: I feel like is this a trick question?
0: No.
2: Hi, Mom and Dad.
0: Hi, Alana's mom and dad.
2: That's all.
0: They're
2: driving to Florida.
0: Ooh. The Sunshine State.
2: That's its name.
0: Yeah.
2: He doesn't appreciate me.
0: I disagree.
2: It's the name.
0: Yes, it is. In case you haven't heard.
2: This guy doesn't know things.
0: There have been many deaths this week.
2: Yeah.
0: Including one today. Today was Peter Cullen, voice of Optimus Prime. Not many people know this, but I'm a big Transformers fan, especially Optimus Prime. You know, you've seen my apartment.
2: Yeah, you have Legos on the side table next to your couch.
0: And just straight up Optimus Primes.
2: Yeah.
0: Yesterday we lost Tim Curry, and before that was Dolly Parton. I'm a big Dolly Parton fan. Unfortunately, due to WSBF rules, we cannot play Dolly Parton songs.
2: I feel like I wish that we had an exception, but alas.
0: Rules keep society orderly. So instead, we are playing a cover of one of Dolly Parton's most famous
2: songs.
0: You
2: can't even say her name.
0: I'm going to turn your microphone off.
2: What's the song?
0: Jolene, covered by The White Stripes.
2: And it goes a little something like this.

0: Hey, Harrison, did you want to talk about this one? What was the plan?
1: I don't know. Read the book.
0: I don't know either. I can't read your handwriting. Your handwriting...
1: Playing.
0: What? No, it's not.
1: Something's playing.
0: Nothing should be playing. I don't have headphones. Can't do anything. I get blamed for things. I'm supposed to talk about the next song. Okay. The next song that we're playing is Hey There Delilah. And there's like, I just have a little tiny fun fact. And it's that I used to listen to, the radio a lot when I was younger. Specifically the station Wash FM, which was broadcasted over to our house in little old Maryland.
2: I was just about to ask, was this in Maryland?
0: Yes, it was. Because it was. Crazy, crazy thing. Wash is Washington. I remember the summers in Maryland, and like it was one of our first few, and it stayed bright for so long, but my bedtime was at like 6 p.m. and I remember being really, really upset because I wanted to stay up because the sun was still up, and I was very upset about it, but I had to go to bed. So I would stay up and I would listen to my little stereo that had a little 20 pin charging port so I could plug my iPod into it. But I usually listened to the radio because Delilah was on the radio. Delilah was the radio host of Wash FM, or at least she was one of them. She had the segment, and I'm pretty sure all of her shows were pre-recorded because I don't actually think she was from the area. She was just that popular, I guess, that she was on Wash FM. And it was just, it would delight me every time she would take a call and she would take listener requests. Usually they'd tell her about their love life or something that was going on. And sometimes they would request to play Hey There Delilah in response to her name. So with that being said, we're going to play a few songs in a row, but first up is Hey There Delilah by the Plain White Tees.

0: now we can talk.
1: About what?
2: What have we listened to? I can't read the list.
0: Yeah, what did we just listen to? So we started with, we were just listening to this. So go ahead and
1: was
0: tell
1: it?
0: Us.
1: That was Mariella by a name I can't pronounce.
2: Kruangbin and Leon Bridges.
0: So I could just got rid of that. And then before that, we played, what did we play? We played this.
2: I picked some really messed up names to try and say in
1: Nausicaa?
2: A row.
1: Nausicaa?
0: Yeah, by
1: Cameron Winter.
0: And then before that,
1: Devorox?
2: Devereaux.
1: Devereaux.
0: By
1: Car Seat Headrest.
0: And then we played some other things, but I'd feel bad for making you read all of them.
2: We also played Hey There Delilah, Dear Maria, Count Me In, Andy, You're a Star, Private Presley, Live, and Harvey.
3: We didn't read these out last show.
2: No, I know. I want to talk about Private Presley and Harvey real quick. I saw, so Live, fun fact, Lily, Peach Pit is my favorite artist of all time. I did told you this while I was spinning the record up.
0: He's about to own every single.
2: They have a lot of albums. I own all but one of them and an EP. I have pre-ordered the EP, which just got re-released. I'm considering buying the album, but it's a deluxe edition to one I already own, so I don't know if it counts. But I saw them live, the tour that this album is recorded off of, and seeing Private Presley live was really cool because like they played the guitar solo just like it was on the album. Yeah, Harvey, just a fun fact about it. I thought it was like about someone the singer was in love with. You know, nobody knows me like Harvey. Wow, so sweet. No. It is based off a short film from the 50s where this guy, his best friend, is an invisible imagined rabbit named Harvey. Which is why nobody knows him like Harvey, because Harvey is a figment of his imagination. Yeah. That was all my fun facts. We have to play some PSAs. We're going to get in trouble. And I don't want to get in trouble. Do you want to get in trouble?
1: No.
2: Yeah. See? Nobody wants to get in trouble. You're about to... Okay, there you go.
0: What?
2: You about put one on two, I thought.
0: I about did, and then I looked.
2: Pick some PSAs for us.
0: Yeah, go ahead and read them, and then pick which one looks fun.
2: Don't read them out loud, or do read them out loud. It doesn't matter.
1: How do I do this?
2: So the mouse all the way on the right... You go over and pick a blue one.
1: Oh.
0: Green ones have already been played.
2: Yep.
1: Okay. This one works?
2: Mm-hmm.
1: Do I have to read it?
2: Nope. Just press it.
0: And turn on
4: okay, the kids, the campfire's out. Let's hit the road.
5: Dad, the fire's not out. It's still smoking.
4: No, close enough.
5: Come on, Dad, do your homework. If it's too hot to touch, then it's too hot to leave.
4: I knew that.
5: You're never too young to get your smoky on. If you see someone in danger of starting a wildfire, step in and make a difference.
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